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0: Ancient aesthetics meets modern technology.
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0: Amidst the rhythm of ethnic music, feeling the vibrancy of Li culture.
3: All you have to do is listen to the rhythm and make sure you step between the bamboo poles.
0: Join me this episode as I explore Sanya's Li Story Cultural Center and discover the unique allure of Li customs. In Sanya, there is a small hill called Lu Hui Tou, meaning the deer that turns its head. The hill takes its name from a local legend. Long, long ago, a handsome young Li hunter spotted a seeker deer in the jungle. He chased it relentlessly, eventually driving it to a cliff edge. With no way of escaping, the deer turned its head and transformed into a beautiful Li maiden. The two fell in love at first sight, married, and lived happily ever after. And this is why Sanya is also known as the Deer City.
3: Well, I've been up here to Lu Hui Tou many a time. Not only is this the setting for a legendary love story, it's also brimming with local Li ethnic culture. Up there behind me, the deer statue gazes back over the sea and hills, as though having left in its wake the ancient memories of its ancestors, immortalized by the rhythmic lapping of the waves here in Sanya Bay.
0: The Lu Hui Tou scenic area is located on the Lu Hui Tou Peninsula in the southwest of Sanya. Here, you can not only marvel at nature's artistry, but also immerse yourself in the city's rich cultural heritage. Throughout the scenic area, traces of Li culture can be found everywhere, showcasing for visitors the ancestral memories of this ethnic group.
3: Well, these rustic little cabins here behind me are examples of some traditional Li dwellings. They would originally have had mud walls, thatch roofs, and would have come in all different sizes.
0: At the foot of Lu Hui Tou Hill, one can find a center for Li intangible cultural heritage. What curiosities are contained within? Let's go and find out.
3: I've heard that Lu Hui Tou Li Story Cultural Center is a really fun place where you can not only learn a lot about the intangible cultural heritage of the Li people, but also witness a fusion of modern technology and ancient traditions. Curious? Come with me to find out more. Hey, 你好。
4: 好，你好，欢迎来到Lu Hui Tou黎族故事文化产业园。谢谢。哎，我看你这里东西不少啊。 对我们鹿回头黎族故事文化产业园呢，致力于黎族优秀传统文化的挖掘、研究、传承和利用，开发有黎族织锦、特色文创旅游工艺品等。你刚才提到黎锦，后面的阿婆们是不是已经开始织黎锦了？
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0: The Li people of Hainan, themselves a diverse group, are divided into 5 major dialect groups: Ha, Qi, Run, Sai, and Meifu. Each dialect group has its own unique clothing styles and characteristics. The patterns on Li brocades serve as markers of these dialect groups, recording the cultural information of each individual Li community.
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0: 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Firstly, the loom is secured tightly around the waist, with the toes supporting the foot pedal at the other end, legs stretched out straight. Then, armed with the weaving knife, the threads are worked, pulled, and tightened. After a series of movements, simple strings become a dazzling array of color.
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0: I try my hand at rice pounding, which is a real test of arm strength. After a while, I start to flag, but the ladies don't see it as a burden. Instead, they seem to find much joy in it.
1: 听说就是你们抽米的过程当中会不会唱歌或者跳舞之类吗？
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0: 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It's amazing to think that this technique was already in use well over 1,000 years ago. It seems that the Li people have always been in tune with their natural environment. After saying goodbye to the elderly ladies, I follow Xiao Zhou to a small square where a group of people are tapping bamboo poles.
1: 因为我觉得就是跳起来，看起来反正很轻松的哈，但是应该有技巧吧？
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0: 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Nowadays, it symbolizes the joy of a bountiful harvest. Whenever Li people work hard in the fields and bring in the new grain, the entire village, young and old, dresses in festive attire and prances the bamboo dance. As the bamboo poles open and close, accompanied by rhythmic music, our feet jump up and down, creating all sorts of funky moves. The energy of the dance raises spirits no end.
3: Well, that wasn't too difficult. Apparently what I was doing was just the very basic steps of the bamboo dance. All you have to do is listen to the rhythm and make sure you step between the bamboo poles. Apparently there are more difficult versions, but we won't be doing that today. It's a lot of fun, but apparently it's even more fun after a little bit of Shanlan wine. Sadly, none for me today though. Let's go.
0: Serenaded by the rhythm of the bamboo dance, my visit to this center of intangible cultural heritage comes to its natural end. For me, it has been a truly rewarding experience.
3: During this Li cultural journey, I have come across many fascinating things, and I've even picked up a Li greeting, Maren. Beyond this, though, we have seen how, in the inheritance and innovation of intangible cultural heritage, the ancient wisdom of this people is being shared with the world in new ways. Tradition is not outdated. The future belongs to the young. I look forward to my next encounter with Hainan's intangible cultural heritage.
4: Li 潮头向世界，这里是海南卫视。

0: see the big mountains, you can see the greenery, the cool breeze. 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I don't feel like that I am far away from my home. I feel like my home here in Taj Kurhan.
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0: The road, which is Silk Road, our Karakoram Highway, which was built in 1960s with the help of Chinese and now becoming CPEC. I will say that my father and my uncle are ambassador of CPEC.Thinked about this 30 years before. The future of cross-border trading is very bright. I want to bring more beautiful things from Pakistan to Xinjiang in the future.
3: 爱民的家族见证了这条古老商路的时代变迁。而1650公里以外，一位新的探索者的故事才刚刚开始。
6: You are so handsome.
7: Why did you not do your homework? So remember, when we want to say we go somewhere.
3: 英语教师、okay. 这份大众点评上淘来的工作是陆可落脚新疆的敲门砖。
7: We're gonna pick someone from the class. It's gonna be a country, yeah? Country next to Xinjiang.
3: 初来乍到几个月。这位英国小伙在讲台上是学生们口中的 Mr. Luke。
7: Okay, now repeat after me. Sunrise.
8: Sunrise.
7: Early birds.
8: Early bird.
9: Okay, repeat after me. Yaqin.
10: Yaqin.
9: Iraq.
10: Iraq.
3: 课堂外，他则是痴迷新疆的文化学徒。
9: How to say under?
10: Under. I don't know.
9: Under is austere.
10: Austere.
7: But now I'm really interested in the Uyghur culture. If you want to know the culture, you should know the language first, because you can really see how they can express themselves.
9: Yeah, where is the nearest bank?
10: Angbanka Kayada.
9: If you say Angbanka, it's like, where is the most bank?
7: For my name, I use this, right?
9: Oh, yeah, yeah.
7: Because my name
9: is Alamjan, right. Here's a circle.
7: And my Uyghur name is Alamjan. And it means kind of like a scientist.Because I'm doing my PhD in science.
3: 在定居新疆前，陆可已经在上海生活了五年。从上海交通大学的统计学博士，转身成为新疆文化的探索者。
7: My first time was in 2021. Yeah, I just wanted to like open my eyes and see how it was.And so yeah, now I am in the second largest desert. Someone gave me this hat.
11: Come on, this is just breathtaking.
7: A beautiful culture, which I'm not used to.
11: It's really cool. Check them out.
7: They were so friendly, honestly.
11: They've invited me to their house.
7: Yeah, I've been there many times before, fell in love with it. So I thought, oh, why not go to Xinjiang?
12: I'm going to be showing you guys what it's like to be living in Xinjiang, which I think...
3: 陆可把自己在新疆的日常随手拍成爆款视频，已经收获了几万粉丝。
7: I like to just look at the whole of a room to just take it in. It's a new city for me. I had no friends here at all. Didn't know anyone at all in Xinjiang. So I was a little bit nervous. It's like making friends.
3: 为了更好地融入这座城市。陆可决心从扩大社交圈开始。
7: Yeah, I just put like a little note on there, saying, "Does anyone want to meet? Anyone want to make friends?" The traffic, absolutely horrendous. I always have to leave super early.
3: 陆可摸索着适合自己的交友策略。

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1: Hello everyone, my name is Luke. So I'm from the UK and I've been in Rumpri for a little bit now. So it's nice to meet everyone. Hello.
2: I moved up. All around the world.
1: But here the summer is really hot as well, right?
3: Yeah.
1: I've not experienced this one. I really like a Rumpri so far. Maybe after the summer I will hate it, I don't know. But so far.
0: 随着话匣子的打开，这位新朋友渐渐舒展开来。

0: My father and uncle told us never ever tell lie to the customer. The second thing, never ever be angry, be sweet.
1: 这是艾明接班的第十四年，他将父辈的生意经营成了塔县最大、口碑最好的玉石店。而今年，艾明有了一些新打算。
0: A lot of tourists came here. 有没有吃的东西 ？To drink from Pakistan, and we are just so we decided to have some food products in our shop. And this is the main thing which I want to do this year.
1: 扩大经营范围并非易事。艾明打算去喀什拜访一位塔吉克族老友，听听他的看法。
0: I miss you so much.
2: I miss you so much also.
0: Okay.
2: When are you back to Tashkent?
0: Maybe tomorrow. How is your jade business now?
2: I also tried to go to Pakistan and see what's going on here.
0: Okay.
2: Emerald or ruby mine.
0: Okay, that's great. So, I can help you out in it.
2: We want a top quality.
1: Like, it's very good quality. 既是挚友，又是合作伙伴。
2: How's your side?
0: I want to bring this juice to China.
2: So you're checking the market or not?
0: Yes, I am checking a little.
2: Just my one friend has come from India, China, about this.
0: Okay, that's great.
2: Juice.
0: I will get some samples
2: yeah.
0: from Pakistan. In it, we can find a buyer. We can work on it.
2: Bangladesh.
0: Bangladesh.
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0: Oh, yeah, I'm going to go to the school.

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1: Early birds.
2: Okay, repeat after me. 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
3: Yaqin.
2: Iraq.
3: Iraq.
4: 课堂外，他则是痴迷新疆的文化学徒。
2: How to say under?

0: First bank.
1: Ang banka kayada?
0: If you say ang banka, it's like, where is the most bank?
1: For my name, I use this, right?
0: Oh, yeah, yeah.
1: Because my name is
0: Alam Jang, right. Here's a circle.
1: My Uyghur name is Alam Jang. And it means kind of like a scientist, because I'm doing my PhD in science.
2: 在定居新疆前，陆可已经在上海生活了5年。从上海交通大学的统计学博士转身成为新疆文化的探索者。
1: My first time was in 2021. Yeah, I just wanted to like open my eyes and see how it was.
3: And so yeah, now I am in the second largest desert. Someone gave me this hat.
4: Come on, this is just breathtaking.
1: And beautiful culture, which I'm not used to.
4: It's really cool. Check them
1: out. They were so friendly, honestly.
4: They've invited me to their house.
1: You know, I've been there many times before, fell in love with it. So I thought, oh, why not go to Xinjiang?
5: I'm going to be showing you guys what it's like to be living in Xinjiang, which I think is the best place.
2: 陆可把自己在新疆的日常随手拍成爆款视频，已经收获了几万粉丝。
1: I like to just look at the whole of a room to just take it in. It's a new city for me.I had no friends here at all, didn't know anyone at all in Xinjiang. So I was a little bit nervous, like making friends.
2: 为了更好地融入这座城市，陆可决心从扩大社交圈开始。
1: Yeah, I just put like a little note on there, saying, does anyone want to meet, anyone want to make friends? The traffic.Absolutely horrendous. 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
6: Yeah.
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7: Briefly, okay. I teach English to little kids.
8: I'm Pakistan.
7: I'm single.
1: Yeah, hello, hi.
7: Face.
1: Hello, everyone. My name is Luke. So I'm from the UK, and I've been in the room for a little bit now. So it is nice to meet everyone. Hello.
8: Welcome.
1: Welcome.
8: Welcome. Okay. I moved up all around the world.
1: But here, the summer is really hot as well, right?
8: Yeah.
1: I've not experienced this one.
9: It's
1: so good. I really like Urumqi so far. Maybe after the summer I will hate it, I don't know. But so far.
2: 随着话匣子的打开，这位新朋友渐渐舒展开来。

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3: I thought it was a really good way, like, to showcase. That's kind of like what I'm doing. I'm doing through my video because I'm really touched by the culture here, so I want to show it.
4: 陆可的探索还在向远方延伸。
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1: I do so much work on AI, but then to see what they do with the GPUs.
5: 能这么做？ Can imagine this is where all of your ChatGPT, all of your DeepSeek messages are running.
4: 大量高速运转的 GPU 为人工智能大模型提供算力支持，给他们降温需要消耗大量能源，而克拉玛依最不缺的。就是石油，
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7: You can be saving so much more money. That's why, yeah, more and more people are coming. More and more companies are opening up here.
4: 黑金与代码共同编织着这座城市的未来。
1: I thought probably future of AI would be.
4: 新疆的夏天如期而至，陆可的都塔尔逐渐弹得有模有样，维吾尔语学习也毫不懈怠，当然他的脚步也从未停歇。
1: It's a beautiful view. See, I feel like even though I've been here a short time, you know, it's aPeople, maybe, you know, from zero to loads of friends, and you know, all about the culture. Tried loads of different foods as well. Explored the city.
4: 陆可的镜头持续讲述着他的新疆故事。
7: It's the real Xinjiang.
5: Nightlife in Xinjiang.
7: Which is where I am right now. I'm in the grapevine.
8: Welcome to Kashgar.
5: Even the delivery guy, he's got a bit of time off to dance and celebrate. We've got loads of fans here.
7: Really nice.
1: I've had loads of people like message me and they said I've inspired them to come to China, inspired them to come to Xinjiang. So I think it's a good way for people to see the real side of it. I really love Xinjiang. It's like 3 times bigger than France, 7 times bigger than the UK. It's ginormous. I've got so much more to explore. So I think if I'm here for much longer, who knows what will happen.
4: 在另一片土地上，成长被赋予了新的意义。塔克拉玛干，世界第二大流动沙漠。在这里，只有将根系深深扎入地下，才有活下去的可能。原籍比利时的丹尼，每隔一段时间就会来这里采取土样，这是他多年的职业习惯。
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